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0: 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You want to show me who gives you one on that or ever back where you are full. For I got an old week, I am now. Bagana will show you when Gamore is a career or no Kuna Shai Pai. 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Ida Kureko Dio Kure, Ari Gaure of In Kureda by Mabe Kayashu, Akaduna, Una Mogina, do we Kaya Nawi? 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Going Faragara, Koyo, do we? 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When you grow here, Shai Bare. 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Gide Baragara Koyodu Shai Kwai. Alla Shibura Maduna, you are now Ugu Shabi. Baba never knew you, Tibon do Gorashuman, Akurada. Isaga, you open up Brahma, you Tibon do Dowry, Sigu, you own no Kuna, Gego no Maro, Gogun, yes, I cry. Get down, old we, Kaya Nawi. Adako Bagiri, you open on do we, Vakaya Nawi. 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Adako Bagiri, you open on money, Shavi. For I got an old we, Kaya Nawi. 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